2 bags of grass, 75 pellets of mescaline, 5 sheets of high-powered blotter acid, a salt shaker half full of cocaine, a whole galaxy of multicolored uppers, downers, screamers, laughers, also a quart of tequila, quart of rum, case of beer, line of raw ether, 2 dozen amyls. Not that we needed all that for the trip. Once you get locked into a serious drug collection, the tendency is to push it as far as you can.

0: questionable.
1: There's evidence in this room of excessive consumption of almost every type of drug known to civilized man. There was evidence in this room of
0: excessive consumption.

My mind flows backwards as the time fades. Rewind time backwards as we rotate. Retrograde, the time flies backwards as my mind fades.

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0: Yugoslavia, right?
1: It was.
0: And went into Slovenia. So I was walking the streets today in the city, and I can't even say the name of it, Ljubljana, whatever you call it, Ljubljana, yeah, whatever. I found a McDonald's, but no Starbucks.

had 2 bags of grass, 75 pellets of mescaline, 5 sheets of high-powered blotter acid, a salt shaker half full of cocaine, a whole galaxy of multicolored uppers, downers, screamers, laughers, also a quart of tequila, quart of rum, case of beer, pint of raw ether, 2 dozen amyls. Not that we needed all that for the trip. Once you get locked into a serious drug collection, the tendency is to push it as far as you can.

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There was evidence in this room of excessive consumption.

0: In this business, there's no guarantees of success. We're not God. We're the hospital. We're trying to do the very best we can.
1: What about making him better?
2: Son, you don't know me. I don't care. You need to listen up. 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
1: Radio Student?
2: Oh my dog! What's up? Hey baby, you okay, man?

0: because it is not unusual to seek comfort in our hours of stress. A man must be buried. It is not unusual that the old bury the young, though it is an abomination. It is not strange that the unwise and the ungentle carry the banner of humaneness, though it is a castration of the spirit. It no longer shatters the intellect that those who make war call themselves diplomats. We are no longer surprised that the unfaithful pray loudest every Sunday in every church and sometimes in rooms facing east, though it is a sin and a shame. So how do we judge a man? Most of us love from our need to love, not because we find someone deserving. Most of us forgive because we have trespassed, not because we are magnanimous. Most of us comfort because we need comforting. Our ancient rituals demand that we give what we hope to receive. And how do we judge a man? We learn to greet when meeting, to cry when parting, and to soften our words at times of stress. The women gather with cloth and ointments, their busy hands bowing to laws that decree. Willows shall stand swaying but unbroken against even the determined wind of death. We judge a man by his dreams, not alone his deeds. We judge a man by his intent, not alone his shortcomings. We judge a man because it is not unusual to know him through those who love him. The women gather strangers to each other because they have loved a man. It is not unusual to shift through ashes and find an unburnt pitcher.
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1: 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Hello, nice to have you here.
2: Yeah, I'm very happy to be here. Thank you for hosting.
1: Yes, our pleasure. So tell us a little bit about yourself. Where do you come from and what is your relationship with music?
2: So I was born in Yemen and my mom is Yemeni, my dad is Indian. I moved to Lithuania from Mumbai. Obviously, I grew up with the heavy influence of Bollywood music. But actually, after a couple of years living in Lithuania and after COVID, I was like kind of, you know, starting to go to a lot of like experimental music events. And I got a small deck and I started playing music. And for 2 years, I had a studio in this 18th century Tsar prison that I'm right now losing, unfortunately. But so, you know, it was like a safe haven, the studio, and with all my equipment, because, you know, in the winter you need like a place to just do your craft. And yeah, it was always about like learning how to listen and you know, navigating rave culture, getting sense of orientation. Music is beyond language. So very like, I don't know, very needed.
1: And what's the rave culture like in Vilnius?
2: I mean, the mainstream culture is not very, you know, safe, because it's like loads of house music. But there is like, you know, a place like Kablis and stuff, but I am into like, you know, underground, or like we have this place now, Drogu Vardy, so I have like some friends there who play. But yeah, I don't know, there is not much raves happening, like no free parties, but more like festivals. But also like, yeah, the festivals are, like, everyone is very serious. They take it seriously, but I don't know. It's more like, I think, informal, this, you know, underground culture of spending time together in winter, meeting up with your friends, jamming together. So that's how, like, you know, it was my introduction. Because when I used to go to these parties alone, it was all only like weird, honestly.
1: Yeah, I can relate.
2: Yeah.
1: So, but you said before that you also work with food as a sound artist or as an artist.
2: No, actually, because I went there to study like business, then I dropped out, and I'm still on this like student visa. So I started like, I was getting invited to cook in festivals, and I took up those offers, like, you know, because why not? You get every chance that you get to like do something, connect. And I had a partner at that time, so it was kind of also like a universal language. And there is like a huge foraging culture in Lithuania, ecological, like fermentation and everything. So like, you know, connected with the seasons, with the changing of seasons and so on. And you can feel the seasons like a lot. So yeah, it was like from this wish to communicate and to do something, I started in festivals. But eventually, of course, I wanted to not just work with food, because it's so stereotypical, you know, like to be an immigrant and to work with food. So I started more focusing on research and conceptualizing more, to do something more closer and closer to what I want and what I can communicate. So I started doing performative dinners, conceptual kind of like for galleries, for openings of like film festivals or exhibitions, and it was more about like eating with hands and creating like these sculptural ovens or grills, like a 3 meter long grill, and to find this sense of like togetherness and this universal language, getting your hands dirty and that sort of a thing.
1: Amazing.
2: Yeah.
1: Well, to not take too much time off of your set, maybe you can just give us a little bit of a teaser what's gonna happen in the next.
2: So like I have like collected a couple of music, you know, from some bands like Hyde, and I'm gonna showcase this artist called Maya Al-Khaldi. It's gonna be like, you know, we're just gonna play different music. I don't know if my focus is gonna be more on mixing today, because I don't know, I'm just gonna play like what I have from my archive that I collected over these years.
1: Cool. Well, yeah. Looking forward. Then I invite you to, you know, to transition to the other side and start your set. And I will say a few words while you move through the studios.
2: Okay. Thank you so much.
1: Yes.
2: Amazing.
1: Tako, poslušalci, tole je bil kratek intervju z Malko, ki bo zdaj začela svoj set, tako da veste, se pravi, prihaja iz Vilne, oziroma originalno iz Mumbaja, oziroma originalno iz Jemna, in v Ljubljani se je znašla po naključju, tudi nekako se je poklopil, da smo imeli tale odprti termin, v katerem bomo zdaj pravzaprav ji pustili malo prostora, da pokaže, kaj ima. 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

93 as the tell of my gaze. Blazing the night through the skies of the north. 92 open the void and step forth. Right through the chamber and cerebral soul. Silence was raised from my scepter of naught. There is no god, we are his prophets. 96 on the strange wrath of the comet. Put yourself down for the calling and pride. Stick with me in this hell.

quiet, new occupied, moon amplified, landing the night, secret pariah, open is fire, laughter nearby, sing to the choir, sing like a lie, message of pride, secret papaya, worship is fire, force will expire, soldiers go higher, nothing to hide, must vibrate higher, life is a tire, worship supplier, do their own sire, rob like a tire, destruction is fire, no multiplier, electro mire, level crossfire, ending haywire, cold is her fire, Lucifer higher, serpent retire, serpent retire, fight for the right to the gravel opinion, fail upon sanity, logic dominion, under the pretense of justice, my nigga, injured by world, it's a witch, I am triggered, fears of suppression, not mind the context, always consider defensive in concept, step down to discourse, turn any bullshit, die in the distance and go fuck yourself.

occupy, moment defy, land and deny, secret for eye, open his fire, lost in a pie, sent to the choir, sing like a lie, message reply, secret for pie, bullshit is fire, force or expire, sellers go higher, nothing's a dire, must vibrate higher, life is a tire, bullshit supply, media with sire, rob like a tire, the slash inspire, non multiplier, electron mire, level crossfire, any QI, call this hellfire, Lucifer high, serpent to tie, serpent to tie.

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1: We don't even understand freedom anymore. 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
0: Because I'm

0: matter to you that it's still against the law?
1: Every law is illegal.
0: Every law is illegal.
1: Every government upon the face of this earth today is illegal.

The immune system becomes overstressed through illness or injury or stress, then it gets behind on killing cancer cells. If you develop a tumor and all of these cancer cells, then you take a cannabinoid supplement. Then these cannabinoids go and mate with these receptors of the cancer cells, which produce